0: described the death of academic Jason Arday as a tragedy on so many levels. The professor was pronounced dead after emergency services were called to an address in South London. He'd resigned from Cambridge University amid allegations of plagiarism, which he denied. A crowd made up of hundreds of Bonnie Tyler's friends and fans burst into applause as her coffin was driven home to where she grew up in Swansea today. The singer died in July at the age of 75. And Golden Girl Amy Hunt has a third gold medal at the European Athletics Championships in Birmingham after being part of the victorious women's relay team. That's the latest from Radio News Hub. I'm John Collins.
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0: Now, often we get research on this show, don't we? And we kind of go, I could have told you that already.
1: Oh, right.
0: But this one's got me quite surprised, actually, Mark, because apparently the rudest drivers in Britain live in Brighton.
1: Oof. Can I just breathe a huge sigh of relief?
0: But in those, in the top 10, where do you think Reading drivers would be?
1: I think we're quite polite.
0: I think we're all right round here, aren't we?
1: We're quite polite. We'll let the cyclist jump in front of us, obviously.
0: I won't say what you said when he did it.
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2: 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The B Radio Morning Show with McDonald's. Wakey, wakey, rise and shine. We've got breakfast ready. And your extra hash brown.
3: 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The people, the food, the room, the party at the end. Not someone else's version of a wedding. Ours.
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4: Sunday will be rather cloudy with showery light rain across Scotland and Northern Ireland, dry elsewhere with warm spells of hazy sunshine, feeling pleasant for many with light winds and a high of 25 degrees Celsius.
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4: Dudley Borough Council's issued a warning about donating money to crowdfunding campaigns after being made aware of fake fundraising pages claiming to raise money for those affected by the Stourbridge wildfires. The authorities asked locals to be cautious when sharing or donating to online appeals and advised them against donating at all right now. 19 homes in the town were destroyed earlier this week. At least one student is amongst five people who've been shot in an attack at a US university. Police believe that multiple shooters were involved in the incident at Virginia State. The campus went into lockdown early this morning. Patients in need of physiotherapy are not getting the quality of care they deserve. That's the warning from the Physiotherapists Union amid rising concerns about cuts to National Health Services. In football, Inter Milan have confirmed the signing of England defender Jed Spence from Tottenham on a five-year deal. The Italian champions have not yet disclosed the fee. And Great Britain's men have won gold in the 4x100m relay at the European Athletics Championships in Birmingham. That's the latest from Radio News Hub. I'm John Collins.
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0: And a big story for all you animal lovers, because a company has launched an AI collar that claims it can translate your pet's barks with around 95% accuracy. So do you want to know what Ringo's saying?
1: Yeah, absolutely. Because generally he barks at three different types of occasions. When he's saying, feed me now. Get me out of here.
0: Yeah.
1: I want to play.
0: Yeah. I don't think you need that collar.
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3: 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That's a proper coffee.
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3: Sunday will be rather cloudy with showery light rain across Scotland and Northern Ireland, dry elsewhere with warm spells of hazy sunshine. Feeling pleasant for many with light winds and a high of 25 degrees Celsius.
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3: A return-to-home plan has been put in place for residents affected by the wildfires in Stourbridge as emergency services now say the blaze there is under control. West Midlands Fire Service declared a major incident on Thursday as a wildfire spread across more than 500 acres and destroyed 19 homes in the town. It was one of several blazes to ravage through the UK this week as temperatures soared and the hottest day of the year was recorded. The Prime Minister Andy Burnham has described the death of academic Jason Arday as a tragedy on so many levels. The professor was pronounced dead after emergency services were called to an address in South London. He'd resigned from Cambridge University amid allegations of plagiarism, which he denied. A crowd made up of hundreds of Bonnie Tyler's friends and fans burst into applause as her coffin was driven home to where she grew up in Swansea today. The singer died in July at the age of 75. And Golden Girl Amy Hunt has a third gold medal at the European Athletics Championships in Birmingham after being part of the victorious women's relay team. That's the latest from Radio News Hub. I'm John Collins.
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4: Sunday will be rather cloudy with showery light rain across Scotland and Northern Ireland, dry elsewhere with warm spells of hazy sunshine. Feeling pleasant for many with light winds and a high of 25 degrees Celsius.
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4: Dudley Borough Council's issued a warning about donating money to crowdfunding campaigns after being made aware of fake fundraising pages claiming to raise money for those affected by the Stourbridge wildfires. The authorities ask locals to be cautious when sharing or donating to online appeals and advise them against donating at all right now. 19 homes in the town were destroyed earlier this week. At least one student is amongst five people who've been shot in an attack at a US university. Police believe that multiple shooters were involved in the incident at Virginia State. The campus went into lockdown early this morning. Patients in need of physiotherapy are not getting the quality of care they deserve. That's the warning from the Physiotherapists Union amid rising concerns about cuts to National Health Services. In football, Inter Milan have confirmed the signing of England defender Jed Spence from Tottenham on a five-year deal. The Italian champions have not yet disclosed the fee. And Great Britain's men have won gold in the 4x100 metres relay at the European Athletics Championships in Birmingham. That's the latest from Radio News Hub. I'm John Collins.
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4:15 a.m. It is Sunday, the 16th of August. It's me, Tom Williams, and you're tuning in to B Radio. Hope you're well. If you are just waking up, make sure you stick that kettle on. We've got loads to get through, right through till 7. And it's going to start with this one. And this is Timbaland and Kerry Hilson.

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Teddy Swims and Lose Control. It's coming up to 4:45 here on B Radio. Now, Nat Imbruglia has revealed at the peak of her Neighbours fame, which I didn't know she was in Neighbours, so that is news to me, she actually ran out of money and was forced to lie low, live in a London basement. The 51-year-old actor and singer has spoken candidly about fame, failure and motherhood, ADHD and the premenopausal in a new interview with Davina McCall. Perhaps the most surprising admission was her problems after she left Neighbours, where she played Beth Brennan from 1992 to 1994, and then shortly after leaving Ramsay Street, she fell on tough times. Natty explained, "So I then went to England, and that's when I couldn't get a visa to work as an actress, and they were really cracking down on the Neighbours stars taking English actors' roles, and that was a hard time because I ran out of money." Would you believe it? I never knew that. I might have to give that podcast or that interview a listen to, because that just sounds very, very interesting. Anyway, moving on, this is my favourite artist. This is Pink and Try here on B Radio.

4:50 a.m. That was Coldplay here on B Radio. I feel like I'm falling in love. Now, don't forget that we have an awesome show coming up this afternoon. Well, actually, this morning. You've got Charlie Charles. He's coming in from 11. And then he's back at 7 with his Berkshire Unplugged. Now, I love Berkshire Unplugged with Charlie and Bray. Honestly, it's a great show. So make sure you tune in for that because it's a really good, really, really good show. We're going to move on. This is Avril Lavigne and this is Complicated right here on B Radio across Berkshire.

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4: Sunday will be rather cloudy with showery light rain across Scotland and Northern Ireland, dry elsewhere with warm spells of hazy sunshine. Feeling pleasant for many with light winds and a high of 25 degrees Celsius.
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4: A return to home plan has been put in place for residents affected by the wildfires in Stourbridge as emergency services now say the blaze there is under control. West Midlands Fire Service declared a major incident on Thursday as a wildfire spread across more than 500 acres and destroyed 19 homes in the town. It was one of several blazes to ravage through the UK this week as temperatures soared and the hottest day of the year was recorded. The Prime Minister Andy Burnham has described the death of academic Jason Arday as a tragedy on so many levels. The professor was pronounced dead after emergency services were called to an address in South London. He'd resigned from Cambridge University amid allegations of plagiarism, which he denied. A crowd made up of hundreds of Bonnie Tyler's friends and fans burst into applause as her coffin was driven home to where she grew up in Swansea today. The singer died in July at the age of 75. And golden girl Amy Hunt has a third gold medal at the European Athletics Championships in Birmingham after being part of the victorious women's relay team. That's the latest from Radio News Hub. I'm John Collins.
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1: And a big story for all you animal lovers, because a company has launched an AI collar that claims it can translate your pet's barks with around 95% accuracy. 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

Where's My Husband Ray here on B Radio. It's coming up to 5:30. If you are going to Reading Festival, then you'll be able to catch her at Reading Festival. She's on all of my playlists, Spotify the lot. I think she's just an amazing artist. So if you haven't got your tickets, unlucky, but you can still tune in and watch on the TV maybe, or just have to wait until it comes up on YouTube. But she will be there and she will be giving one hell of a performance, no doubt about that. Here is Sia and Chandelier here on B Radio.

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Now, if you are running out of ideas what to do with your kids this summer, then Four Kingdoms, which is open from July the 23rd, which is already open, 10 till 4:30 every day, have got so much coming up, including the big summer splash from the which is here now, right through till the 2nd of September, which is they've built like this swimming area. So beach sand, water play, and brand new lazy river, plus loads more. So get down to Four Kingdoms, because honestly, I think you would absolutely love that, and especially with this weather that we've been having. Anyway, let's take that these days here on B Radio.

0: Before we say I do, we just want the day to feel right. The people, the food, the room, the party at the end. Not someone else's version of a wedding. Ours.
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1: Weather.
2: A rather grey start with outbreaks of rain across Scotland and Northern Ireland, largely dry for England and Wales, with spells of hazy sunshine developing. Feeling warm in the south, highs of 26 degrees.
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2: Reform UK says it would cut £50 billion from the welfare bill, with almost 3 million people seeing disability and sickness payments reduced or withdrawn. Treasury spokesman Robert Jenrick says the plans would abolish PIP and the health element of universal credit for working-age adults. Police in Virginia have arrested a 19-year-old man after a shooting at Virginia State University left five people wounded. Cameron Harris was found hiding in a dormitory closet and is facing eight felony charges, including malicious wounding and using a firearm in a felony. Premier League holders Arsenal take on FA Cup champions Manchester City later at Cardiff's Millennium Stadium, with the Community Shield up for grabs. Gunners boss Mikel Arteta says he's looking forward to it.
3: I sense a really good energy around the place, so the internationals are back, and we can't wait to start competing.
2: And hundreds of Bonnie Tyler's friends and fans have gathered in Mumbles, Swansea to pay tribute to the singer. As her coffin was driven through the streets, the crowd broke into a rendition of her hit Total Eclipse of the Heart. From Radio News Hub, I'm Ben Monson.
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Taylor Swift, I Knew It, I Knew You, here on B Radio. It's 6:15. It's time for birthday shout-outs. Oh, my God, I love this part of the day. So we're going to read some names out for their birthdays, and I wish you all a fantastic birthday. I honestly really do. Stephen Martin, it's your birthday. Happy birthday. Dow Hayward, it's your birthday. Many happy returns. Callum Bell, it's your birthday. Hope you have the best day ever. Louise Plough, it's your birthday. Chris Lars, it's your birthday as well. And Mihai Alex, it's your birthday. I hope you all have a fab dilly-dozy day and really enjoy it. And I'm going to play this song just for your birthday. This is Justin Timberlake and Sexy Back here on B Radio.

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Don't you always love that song? Always Be My Baby here on B Radio. It's 6:30. Just to give you a quick rundown of what's coming up today on the shows. We've got Rodri Butterick, who's coming up after me at 7. And then my mate Charlie Charles is here with Bangers from 10, taking you right back. Hope you enjoy that one. He's going to be right through till 1 o'clock. And then Joe Melville will be here from 1 till 4. The beautiful Olive Rosalind will be from 4 till 7. And then my mates Charlie and Bray, they're back from 7 with their Berkshire Unplugged. Do not miss that show. And then Berkshire Culture Connect is from 8. So we've got plenty more to get through this Sunday, the 16th of August, here on B Radio across Berkshire. And here is Justin Bieber. Love Yourself.

satisfaction asking how you're doing now. 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Just what you wanted. 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

0: coming up to 7 o'clock here on B Radio. This is Tom Williams. It's been an absolute pleasure to take you right through till 7 o'clock. I hope you all have a fantastic rest of your weekend. I'll be back next Saturday at 4. After the break, Rodri will be here from 7 until 10. So stay tuned with him. I'm going to leave you with this one. Enjoy the rest of your weekend, guys. Love and peace out.
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2: A rather grey start with outbreaks of rain across Scotland and Northern Ireland. Largely dry for England and Wales, with spells of hazy sunshine developing. Feeling warm in the south, highs of 26 degrees.
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2: Reform UK is promising the biggest shake-up of the welfare system in a generation, claiming it could save £50 billion. Robert Jenrick says almost 3 million existing claimants would have their payments modified or withdrawn following reassessment. Andy Burnham is entering the second week of his UK tour, with ending rough sleeping and tackling environmental vandalism among his priorities. The Prime Minister says communities have been let down by Westminster for too long. He'll also spend time at Number 10 North as he gathers views from people and businesses around the country ahead of a planned 10-year strategy for Britain. This season's first piece of silverware is up for grabs later when Premier League winners Arsenal take on FA Cup champions Manchester City in the Community Shield. Mikel Arteta says his players are hungry for the win.
3: It's a trophy. It's a trophy that that we can have because we earned it last year through winning the Premier League.
2: And Ariana Grande has thanked fans for their overwhelming support as she began a 10-night residency at London's O2. From Radio News Hub, I'm Ben Monsey.
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Radio. It's just gone 7:10 in the morning on a Sunday. Luke Hills here covering for Rodri, and we've got plenty of absolute tunes to come from the likes of Sam Fender and Olivia Dean, Calvin Harris and Maroon 5. But first, here's one from the pop superstar. It's Sabrina Carpenter.

0: Now, often we get research on this show, don't we?
1: Sure.
0: And we kind of go, I could have told you that already.
1: Oh, right.
0: But this one's got me quite surprised, actually, Mark, because apparently the rudest drivers in Britain live in Brighton.
1: Oof. Can I just breathe a huge sigh of relief?
0: But in those, in the top 10, where do you think Reading drivers would be?
1: I think we're quite polite.
0: I think we're all right round here, aren't we?
1: We're quite polite. We'll let the cyclist jump in front of us, obviously.
0: I won't say what you said when he did it.
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Sam Fender with Olivia Dean, Rein Me In. It's just coming up to 7:30 on a Sunday morning. Luke here with you. I've just been looking at the weather and we might have highs of 25 degrees, so the heat wave is still prevailing, but not for long. Looking forward to next week, we might have a bit of rain. For the first time in a very, very long time, British weather might just be prevailing. So make the most of the sun while you still can.

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one of the biggest songs of the summer, if not the biggest song of the summer, Shakira and Burna Boy with Die Die on B Radio. It's just gone 8:15 in the morning. Luke Hill's here. And coming up, we've got music from Hayley Williams, B.O.B. Take that. And if you're a budding filmmaker in Reading, stick around, because I've got something you might be interested in.

Benson Boone, Slow It Down here on B Radio. And if you're a budding filmmaker in Reading, the 48-hour film challenge at the Reading Biscuit Factory launches tomorrow. You'll be challenged to make a 10-minute short film in less than 48 hours. For more details, go to readingbiscuitfactory.co.uk. But for now, here's a bit of Beyoncé.

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4: A rather grey start with outbreaks of rain across Scotland and Northern Ireland. Largely dry for England and Wales with spells of hazy sunshine developing. Feeling warm in the south, highs of 26 degrees.
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4: Reform UK will set out plans tomorrow to cut the welfare bill. Matthew Dudley has more.
5: Reform UK says a government led by the party would cut £50 billion from the welfare bill, with almost 3 million people having disability and sickness payments changed or withdrawn. Treasury spokesman Robert Jenrick says the plans would be the biggest shake-up of the welfare state in a generation.
4: Five people have been injured in a shooting at Virginia State University in the US, with one suffering critical injuries. Police have arrested 19-year-old Cameron Harris, who they say was found hiding in a dormitory. Prime Minister Andy Burnham is continuing his summer tour of the UK, focusing on issues he says have been ignored by Westminster for too long. This week, he'll look at tackling rough sleeping and fly tipping, while also visiting Number 10 North a month after it was established. And hundreds of Bonnie Tyler's friends and fans have gathered in Mumbles, Swansea to pay tribute to the singer. As her coffin was driven through the streets, the crowd broke into a rendition of her hit Total Eclipse of the Heart. From Radio News Hub, I'm Ben Monsey.
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It is coming up to 8:15 and we have plenty of music to get you up and ready for the last day of the weekend. Luke here with you on a Sunday morning. What Goes Around Comes Around by Justin Timberlake coming up next.

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1: And a big story for all you animal lovers, because a company has launched an AI collar that claims it can translate your pet's barks with around 95% accuracy. So do you want to know what Ringo's saying?
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3: 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Yeah, that'll do it.
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Mariah Carey, Fantasy on B Radio. It's coming up to 8:30 in the morning. Luke here covering for Rodri. And I've tried and failed many times at hitting the high notes on that track. But there's plenty more coming from the likes of Rudimental, Ella Eyre, Somber and Taylor Swift to keep your mind off Reading's heartbreaking 4-3 home loss yesterday. What a terrible way to start the season. Anyway, let's move on, shall we?

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0: Lost Frequencies and Callum Scott with Where Are You Now on B Radio. It's coming up to 9:15 on a Sunday morning. Luke here with you still. And we've got coming up the biggest country song of the year, following some TLC and a summer classic by Katy Perry and Snoop Dogg. California Girls up next.
1: Greetings, loved ones. Let's take a journey.

Langley, one of the biggest superstars in the country music world. It is just gone 5 minutes to nine here on a Sunday morning. Luke with you. And if you're into singing or musical theatre, stay tuned because I've got something that might be right up your street. But for now, here's some Coldplay.

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5: A rather grey start with outbreaks of rain across Scotland and Northern Ireland. Largely dry for England and Wales with spells of hazy sunshine developing. Feeling warm in the south, highs of 26 degrees.
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5: The Reform UK government would abolish PIP payments and cut other benefits, according to planned reforms due to be announced tomorrow. Matthew Dudley has the details.
6: Reform UK has outlined plans to save £50 billion from welfare, warning that almost 3 million existing claimants could see their payments reduced or stopped. Robert Jenrick says the proposals would introduce a new health security allowance for people who are seriously ill, while support for less severe conditions would change.
5: Police in Virginia have arrested a 19-year-old man after a shooting at Virginia State University left five people wounded. Cameron Harris was found hiding in a dormitory closet and is facing eight felony charges, including malicious wounding and using a firearm in a felony. In the football, this season's first piece of silverware is up for grabs later when Premier League winners Arsenal take on FA Cup champions Manchester City in the Community Shield. And Ariana Grande has thanked fans for their overwhelming support as she began a 10-night residency at London's O2. From Radio News Hub, I'm Ben Monse.
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Shotgun by George Ezra here on B Radio. It is coming up to 9:15 on a Sunday morning. Luke Hills here covering for Rodri. And if you've always wanted to soar like Elphaba or unleash your inner Phantom of the Opera, or maybe a little bit of Mamma Mia, then come on down to the Angel Bar and Supper Club on Wednesday evening for a musical theatre karaoke night starting at 7:30. My vocal cords certainly aren't warmed up enough for me to have a go. Plenty of practice singing in the shower, though, so we'll see. We'll see. Plenty more music yet to come from the likes of Alicia Keys and Gracie Abrams.

0: think a lot of us are starting to get in the holiday mood.
1: Mm.
0: But new research says it turns out many of us are better at spotting landmarks abroad than the ones we walk past on holiday here.
1: Wow.
0: Mostly because you've got no idea where anything is.
1: And right.
0: The traffic's coming in the wrong direction, so you're terrified you're going to get run over. Whereas when you're here, I think you're just bimbling, aren't you? You're not all that
1: bimbling.
0: Jazz. Bimbling.
1: Bimbling.
0: Don't you love a bimble?
1: Can we get Susie Dent on the phone? What's bimbling?
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New Religion, BB Rexha, and Faithless. Luke here with you on B Radio. It is coming up to 9:30 in the morning on a Sunday morning, and we're looking at highs of 26 degrees later on today. Just looking at the weather now, and the sunset is at 25 minutes past 8. It's getting closer. The nights are drawing in. We only got 2 weeks left of summer. I can't believe it already. That September end of summer holidays is looming. Anyway, gotta look on the positive side. We've got plenty of music coming up from superstars like Bruno Mars, Noah Kahan, and Sophie Alex-Bexar.

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Olivia Dean, Man I Need, here on B Radio. It is coming up to 9:45 on a Sunday morning. Luke Hill's with you. And what a year Olivia Dean's had, hey? Absolute host of awards at the Brits, winning Best New Artist at the Grammys in February. She's the first British act to win Best New Artist since Dua Lipa, all the way back in 2019. Just having a look at the weather and it's still scorching hot, 26 degrees, sun and cloud. Hopefully there's going to be some wind. Hopefully there's going to be some rain soon to cool us down. I'm getting absolutely roasted during this heat wave. I'm looking at the sunset and I hate to say it, I really do, but the nights might be creeping in just a little bit. Roughly about 8:30 that the sun's going to go down. I'm not ready for this summer to end. I'm sure many of you aren't either. Still got Reading Festival to look forward to, and speaking of which, coming up is one of the headliners I am looking forward to seeing. I've got my ticket and I will be in the front row singing along every word at the top of my voice. Here's Ray and Jax Jones with You Don't Know Me.

taste by Sabrina Carpenter on B Radio. Luke still with you. It's coming up to 5 minutes to 10 on a Sunday morning. And Sabrina Carpenter broke headlines at Coachella a few months ago by bringing out Madonna, who yesterday I had the heartbreaking news of finding out that Glastonbury have dismissed the rumours that she will headline 2027. What a shame, what a shame. She knocked it out of the park with Sabrina, and a new album is an absolute treat to listen. I can't believe she managed to get Cole Palmer in one of her music videos. What a bizarre combination. And so many people there. Benedict Cumberbatch as well. It sounds like the start of a joke, doesn't it? Sabrina Carpenter, Benedict Cumberbatch, and Cole Palmer walk into a bar. I wonder what would happen. Anyway, plenty of music to come. From 10, we've got bangers with Charlie Charles. This is coming to the end of my first ever show here on B Radio. So thank you very much for listening. Playing me out, we'll have Pink with Hugh New.

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4: A rather grey start with outbreaks of rain across Scotland and Northern Ireland, largely dry for England and Wales, with spells of hazy sunshine developing. Feeling warm in the south, highs of 26 degrees.
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4: Reform UK will set out plans tomorrow to cut the welfare bill. Matthew Dudley has more.
5: Reform UK says a government led by the party would cut £50 billion from the welfare bill, with almost 3 million people having disability and sickness payments changed or withdrawn. Treasury spokesman Robert Jenrick says the plans would be the biggest shake-up of the welfare state in a generation.
4: More than £40,000 has been raised for the family of former Cambridge professor Jason Arday following his death in South London. Arday resigned as Professor of Sociology of Education last week following plagiarism allegations. A vigil in his memory is due to take place at Trafalgar Square this evening. Andy Burnham is entering the second week of his UK tour, with ending rough sleeping and tackling environmental vandalism among his priorities. He'll also spend time at Number 10 North as he gathers views from people and businesses around the country ahead of a planned 10-year strategy for Britain. And Premier League holders Arsenal take on FA Cup champions Manchester City later at Cardiff's Millennium Stadium. From Radio News Hub, I'm Ben Monsey.
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David Guetta and Kid Cudi Memories on B Radio. Charlie Charles Sunday morning with your bangers for Sunday. It's the 16th of August. I'm feeling a little bit delicate from a Cafe Mambo in the park yesterday. Nonetheless, coming up between now and 11, bangers from Pharrell and Jay-Z, Basement Jaxx, Chicane, So Solid Crew, Nicki Minaj, Kid Cudi, Cisco, Luther Vandross, and Chris Brown. Good morning.

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0: 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Arabica beans and organic milk for less than you'd think. That's a proper coffee.
3: 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The people, the food, the room, the party at the end. Not someone else's version of a wedding. Ours.
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Charlie Charles, just gone 10:25. 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

0: in Prospect Park, an event that I'll give you some more details on a bit later on. Highs of 26 degrees Celsius. 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

Rihanna and Jay-Z, Front and Basement Jacks, Fish Go Deep, and Tracy K and Chicane with Brian Adams, who lived in Tarlas. You didn't know that, did you? Well, you do now. We're closing the lid on bangers for this morning. More bangers with Gav tomorrow morning from 10 after 11. We'll be doing some birthday shouts, and let's have a look and see what's happening around Berkshire today as well, yeah?

0: continuing his summer tour of the UK, focusing on issues he says have been ignored by Westminster for too long. Hurricane Lala has strengthened into a Category 1 storm as it approaches Hawaii's Big Island. And British tennis player Arthur Ferry beat Australia's James Duckworth at the Cincinnati Open. That's the latest from Radio News Hub. I'm Ben Monsey.
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Justin Bieber, Robin S and Taylor Swift on B Radio Sunday morning, 10 past 11, Charlie Charles, the 16th of August. I did a little mini trip away to the Mediterranean this past week, you know, thinking, you know, it was all good and spontaneous. Got stuck at the airport on the way back, had to get my brother to come and rescue me again. Shout out to my brother Paul. We'll be doing some birthday shout outs, and we'll also, it's like I'm doing my life admin on the radio this weekend, and we'll also be telling you about some events happening in Berkshire today. Let's get on Malcolm Todd and Ed Sheeran on B Radio.

0: Welcome, Todd. The brilliant earrings on B Radio. Charlie Charles just coming up to 20 past 11 Sunday morning. We'll do some birthday shout outs next.
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0: Calvin Harris and Jazzy, which I heard walking through the duty-free this past week at the airport. It's B Radio, Charlie Charles, 11:25. It's Sunday morning, the 16th of August. Yeah, it's still August. Let's do some birthday shout-outs. Happy birthday today to Steve Woodage. Hope you're well, sir. Also to Zasha Edwards as well. Let's do some belated birthday shout-outs whilst we're here. Why not? To Martin Fox. Now, I'm not sure I should do a birthday shout-out. This guy used to get me in so much naughty trouble a little while ago. And I can say that nothing's changed. Anyway, where were we? Belated birthday shout-out to Russell Gowan. Also to Sam Blake. Helen Sawyer, hope you're well, my dear. Also to Kev Leary. Monster, how you doing, buddy? Hope you're well. Also to Scott Mortimer. And to Sasha Brown, happy belated birthday, my dear. And Gavin Stroud, and if you'd like me to do a birthday shout-out on all your on your behalf, oh dear, I'm struggling this morning. Go to bradio.co.uk and look for Charlie Charles. And yeah, I might be able to do a birthday shout-out for you in the near future.
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0: Charlie Charles, just gone 25 minutes to midday, highs of 26 degrees Celsius across Berkshire today. Sunset at 8:25 tonight, sunrise tomorrow morning at 5:52, down to 16 degrees Celsius overnight.
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Today, it's the turn of Ravers Tots from One, and it's a huge family rave where you'll see grown-ups and little ones dancing to the likes of DJs, Matt Jam, Lamont, and many others, and also the So Solid crew. 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

B Radio at the weekends, just gone 10 to 12. Charlie Charles. After midday, we'll be telling you about what's happening on our on-site music show, which is called Berkshire Unplugged, and we'll also be doing Sunday School.

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1: Weather.
2: Largely dry for England and Wales, with some sunny spells developing. Outbreaks of rain across Scotland and Northern Ireland. Feeling warmer in the south. Highs of 26 degrees.
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2: Reform UK has outlined plans to save £50 billion from welfare, warning that almost 3 million existing claimants could see their payments reduced or stopped. Robert Jenrick says the proposals would introduce a new health security allowance for people who are seriously ill, while support for less severe conditions would change. A fundraising campaign for the family of former Cambridge professor Jason Arday has raised more than £40,000. Matthew Dudley has the details.
3: The appeal was launched by the Windrush campaigner Sir Patrick Vernon after Professor Arday died in Battersea on Friday. He's now raised more than £40,000, a figure which is rising. A vigil in his memory is planned at Trafalgar Square later today.
2: 12 people have been killed in a bus crash in Hungary, with several others injured. In a statement, police said it was likely the driver fell asleep, causing the accident. And UK groundwater levels are in remarkable health despite widespread drought. The British Geological Survey says a wet winter means most aquifers remain at normal or above normal levels. From Radio News Hub, I'm Ben Monsey.
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Tame Impala and Jenny, Britney Spears and Maroon 5 and Christina Aguilera playing across Berkshire. 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Charlie Charles Sunday afternoon. We'll be doing Sunday school for this week in a bit and telling you about what's happening on our on-time music show. Let's get on Tom Breading and Sam Sparrow on B Radio.

0: John Brennan on B Radio. Charlie Charles just coming to 20 past 12. And if you go on our socials, B Radio UK on Instagram or B Radio Berkshire on Facebook, you'll see some of your pictures from this past Wednesday's partial solar eclipse, which happened. Shout out to the Harrods and Tyler's, also to LJ and Elijah, who went up to Arthur Newbury Park, also to Matt Donnelly, who watched it from his back garden, and Harry J from the east end of Reading. Well, it's Junction, isn't it, as we know, on his holiday in the New Forest. And someone went a bit further and gave it a big in from Wigan and actually went to Spain to see the social solar eclipse. Let's see if you can figure out who that was. Go and have a look.
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2: 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The traffic's coming in the wrong direction, so you're terrified you're going to get run over. Whereas when you're here, I think you're just bimbling, aren't you? 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

tonight. It's our Ron Sign Music Show, Berkshire Unplugged, bringing you music from artists from Berkshire and the surrounding areas. 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Sunday School's up next.

0: Lizzo on B Radio, just coming up to 20 to 1. Charlie Charles, and it's time for this. This is Sunday School. Now, each week we bring you a question to educate and entertain you at the same time. No Googling, it's just a bit of fun. This week's question is, well, so you know the Hexagon in Reading Town Centre is having a new theatre built next to it, and it will open next year. And as you know, a hexagon is a six-sided shape. Today's Sunday School question is about another shape. I would like to know, how many sides does a heptagon have? Is it A, 10 sides, B, 8 sides, or C, 7 sides? I'll give you the answer, as I always say at this bit on the show this Sunday, in a bit.
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weekend. It most definitely is. It's Sunday afternoon on B Radio. Just coming up to 12:45. And Sunday school is in session for this week. So the question I posed to you a few moments ago was... So, obviously, you know, the Hexagon in Reading is having a new theatre built next to it, and it'll be open next year. And as we know, a hexagon has six sides. I would like to know, how many sides does a hexagon have? Is it A, 10 sides, B, 8 sides, or C, 7 sides? The answer is... 7 sides. And the only obvious object that I can think of, which is a 7-sided shaped object, sorry, bear with me, is a 50 pence piece coin. I'm sure you don't know what one of them looks like now, because nobody walks around with cash anymore. Sunday school is back next week.

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1: Weather.
2: Largely dry for England and Wales with sunny spells. Rather cloudy later with further outbreaks of rain across northern areas, with the rain heaviest in western Scotland. Highs of 26 degrees.
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2: Reform UK says the government led by the party would cut £50 billion from the welfare bill, according to plans set to be announced tomorrow. The proposals include replacing PIP and the health element of universal credit for working age adults, with Labour calling the figures fantasy economics. More than £40,000 has been raised for the family of former Cambridge professor Jason Arday. Matthew Dudley has more.
3: Windrush campaigner Sir Patrick Vernon launched the GoFundMe appeal following Professor Arday's death in South London on Friday. Arday resigned as Professor of Sociology of Education last week following plagiarism allegations. A vigil is also due to be held at the National Gallery in London this evening.
2: Prime Minister Andy Burnham is continuing his summer tour of the UK, focusing on issues he says have been ignored by Westminster for too long. Hurricane Lala has strengthened into a Category 1 storm as it approaches Hawaii's Big Island. And British tennis player Arthur Ferry beat Australia's James Duckworth at the Cincinnati Open. That's the latest from Radio News Hub. I'm Ben Monsey.
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13 minutes after one. Good afternoon. It's B Radio at the weekend with One Republic and Counting Stars on your Sunday afternoon across Berkshire. Lots to talk about this week. The eclipse, for one. The absolute scare that I had and you had at 7 o'clock on Friday night just gone. Oh my goodness me, scared the life out of me. We'll talk about that. And also we're going to talk, I'm afraid, as well about the Royals yesterday and their opening game against Luton Town in Football League One. Yes, we do have to talk about it. We will talk about it in a bit. Going to get some great tunes on for you first. Usher after Sabrina Carpenter and Espresso at B Radio.

0: Still sounding good, this. Usher and Ludacris at B Radio. It's Yeah, and I played you Sabrina Carpenter Espresso before that. Hope you're having a great weekend. Mark and Phil are off, of course, at the moment. Throughout August, we're playing you their best bits from the B Radio Morning Show.
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Sienna Spyro, Material Lover at B Radio on your Sunday afternoon across Berkshire. Not quite as sunny today as it has been the last few days. Highs of 26 degrees, though, still across the county today. 27 the high tomorrow, and it's still going to be a little bit warm overnight. 15 degrees the low overnight tonight across the county. Right then, on with the tune. Sam Smith and Stay With Me at B Radio. Guess it's

0: This is a nice, easy tune, isn't it, for an easy Sunday afternoon across Berkshire. It's Adele and Easy On Me. And Snap the Power before that as well. What a great selection we've got for you this afternoon. On the way then, Rita Ora and Your Song. And I'm back with Jamiroquai at B Radio.
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Rita Ora and your song Beat Radio on your Sunday afternoon across Berkshire. Just gone 2:45 right now. We are going to have to talk football, I'm afraid. And yesterday's opener in Football League One for the Royals at the Select Car.

Leasing Stadium, yes. Look, it was a great first half, wasn't it? Jack Marriott scoring that hat-trick for the Royals, but sadly, not enough. They let a two-goal lead slip in the second half. They ended up conceding the same number of goals in the second half as they scored in the first. Final result, 4-3 in Luton's favour at Select Car Leasing Stadium yesterday. But look, don't worry. Next weekend, onwards and upwards, we're off down the road away to Wimbledon. That's in Football League One next Saturday afternoon.

Taylor Swift, The Fate of Ophelia at B Radio, Sunday afternoon across Berkshire. It's just gone 5 to 2 right now. Right, now listen, Friday night, we've got to talk about this. Just gone 7 o'clock Friday night. I was sat down on my sofa watching TV, cup of tea in hand, bit of light Friday night entertainment, the one show. I spilled my tea all over the sofa because I was not expecting my phone to go absolutely bananas. My wife's phone the same. Even Alex and Raymond from the one show. Everything went mad, didn't it? What on earth was all that about? Turns out, yeah, just don't have a barbecue, guys. Right then, stay there. Great tunes on the way after the news at 2. I've got CeeLo Green to come after this from Gnarls Barkley. Crazy at B Radio.

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1: Weather.
2: Largely dry for England and Wales with sunny spells. Rather cloudy later with further outbreaks of rain across northern areas, with the rain heaviest in western Scotland. Highs of 26 degrees.
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2: Reform UK has outlined plans to save £50 billion from welfare, warning that almost 3 million existing claimants could see their payments reduced or stopped. Robert Jenrick says the proposals would introduce a new health security allowance for people who are seriously ill, while support for less severe conditions would change. A fundraising campaign for the family of former Cambridge professor Jason Arday has raised more than £40,000. Matthew Dudley has the details.
3: The appeal was launched by the Windrush campaigner Sir Patrick Vernon after Professor Arday died in Battersea on Friday. He's now raised more than £40,000, a figure which is rising. A vigil in his memory is planned at Trafalgar Square later today.
2: 12 people have been killed in a bus crash in Hungary, with several others injured. In a statement, police said it was likely the driver fell asleep, causing the accident. And UK groundwater levels are in remarkable health despite widespread drought. The British Geological Survey says a wet winter means most aquifers remain at normal or above normal levels. From Radio News Hub, I'm Ben Monsey.
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they say the holy water's watered down, and this town's lost its faith. Our colors will fade eventually, so if our time is running out, day after day, we'll make the mundane a masterpiece. Oh my, my, oh my, my love, I take one look at you, you're taking me

spent ages in the charts, didn't it, when it first came out? Alex Warren and Ordinary at B Radio on your Sunday afternoon across Berkshire from Reading. 13 minutes after 2 right now. Some great tunes still to come then. I've got Glass Animals and Ian Dior with Heat Waves to play. After this, the debut single from the Black Eyed Peas. It's Where Is the Love at B Radio.

0: It's Glass Animals and Ian Dior with Heat Waves at B Radio. Quite appropriate, really, given how many heat waves we've had this summer, and I'm sure there's more to come.
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know how that feels. Love this one from Adamski and Seal. It's Killer at B Radio. Sunday afternoon, nearly 2:30. Highs of 26 degrees today across the county. Sunny intervals, although not quite as sunny as the last few days. Lows of 15 overnight. Highs of 27 tomorrow. Baby.

0: Fancy 5.6 Speed Radio at the weekend with Kid Laroi and Justin Bieber. It's Stay, and I played you before that an absolute tune. I love it. It's Zara Larsson and Midnight Sun. Right then, I've got Meghan Trainor on the way, and I'm back with Michael Bublé. Haven't met you yet. That's next.
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Angie Look at B Radio, quarter to three on your Sunday afternoon. Don't forget, Charlie and Bray back with you tonight from seven with Berkshire Unplugged. And on the show this weekend, it's the Wokingham Festival preview mixtape with music from some of the acts performing over the August bank holiday weekend, including Cheap Suits, The Bloopers, The Outliers and more. Plus, of course, as always, we check out what's coming up on the gig and entertainment scene over the coming week in Berkshire. Make sure you check that out tonight from seven. Back to now, though, it's Pitbull and Kesha. This is Timber at B Radio.

Hoosier, Too Sweet at B Radio on your Sunday afternoon across Berkshire from Reading. All the latest on the way then, and some great tunes to play you after three as well. I've got Beyonce, Break My Soul, and Eagle Eye Cherry, Save Tonight on the way after this from Alicia Keys, If I Ain't Got You.

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1: Weather.
2: Largely dry for England and Wales with sunny spells. Rather cloudy later with further outbreaks of rain across northern areas, with the rain heaviest in western Scotland. Highs of 26 degrees.
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2: Reform UK says the government led by the party would cut £50 billion from the welfare bill, according to plans set to be announced tomorrow. The proposals include replacing PIP and the health element of universal credit for working-age adults, with Labour calling the figures fantasy economics. More than £40,000 has been raised for the family of former Cambridge professor Jason Arday. Matthew Dudley has more.
3: Windrush campaigner Sir Patrick Vernon launched the GoFundMe appeal following Professor Arday's death in South London on Friday. Arday resigned as Professor of Sociology of Education last week following plagiarism allegations. A vigil is also due to be held at the National Gallery in London this evening.
2: Prime Minister Andy Burnham is continuing his summer tour of the UK, focusing on issues he says have been ignored by Westminster for too long. Hurricane Lala has strengthened into a Category 1 storm as it approaches Hawaii's Big Island. And British tennis player Arthur Ferry beat Australia's James Duckworth at the Cincinnati Open. That's the latest from Radio News Hub. I'm Ben Monse.
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0: An Eagle Eye Cherry before that, Save Tonight. Now, were you lucky enough on Wednesday to have some eclipse glasses and be safely looking at the sun at 7 o'clock just gone? I was not, unfortunately. Didn't quite manage to get my eclipse glasses in time, and I was stuck therefore with the fallback option, which, as we all know, was a colander. Yeah, didn't stick on my head, didn't look through it at the sun, don't worry. I was safe. I projected the sun through the holes onto the floor. It wasn't quite as exciting, but, you know, the safest option given what I had.

0: Radio at the weekend with Gwen Stefani and Akon, The Sweet Escape on your Sunday afternoon. Highs of 26 degrees across the county today, lows of 15 overnight tonight. Right, stay there. On the way, a Reading Festival headliner to play you. And I'm back with Olivia Rodrigo, driver's licence at B Radio.
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your street. 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

Not long to wait until Reading Festival, 11 days to go, and this guy is going to be there. It's Somba at B Radio, it's Homewrecker on your Sunday afternoon across Berkshire from Reading, very nearly 3:30 right now. And yeah, Reading Festival, we've got some massive names headlining this year. We've got Florence and the Machine, Charlie XCX is going to be there, Fontaines DC, Dave Skepta and Ray. It's going to be awesome, and loads more as well. Right, let's get this on for you now. Ellie Goulding and Burn at B Radio.

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Loving a bit of Tay-Tay on your Sunday afternoon. It's Wildest Dreams at B Radio and The Cause Breathless as well. Right then, we're going to go to Take That and Lulu in a bit after this. New from Stella Lefty, it's Boston. On a

Ariana Grande, We Can't Be Friends at B Radio on your Sunday afternoon across Berkshire. And still sounding good, Take That and Lulu, Relight My Fire before that. Right, that's pretty much it from me. Thank you very much indeed for your company. As always, I'll be back with you next Sunday afternoon. Olive's on the way next. And don't forget Berkshire Unplugged tonight from 7 with Charlie and Bray. I'll leave you with James Blunt. You're beautiful. Have a great rest of your afternoon. My

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4: Cloudy with further outbreaks of rain across northern areas, but mostly a dry evening elsewhere. Lows of 15 degrees Celsius in the south and 12 in the north.
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4: A murder investigation has been launched after the death of a man who was bitten by a dog in Wakefield. It happened yesterday during an altercation on a footpath off Blacker Lane. Detectives have appealed for witnesses to come forward. More than £40,000 has been raised for the family of former Cambridge professor Jason Arday. Matthew Dudley reports.
5: Windrush campaigner Sir Patrick Vernon launched the GoFundMe appeal following Professor Arday's death in South London on Friday. It's now raised more than £40,000 and is still rising. Arday resigned as Professor of Sociology of Education last week following plagiarism allegations. A vigil is also due to be held at the National Gallery in London this evening.
4: Actress Amanda Abington has reached a five-figure settlement with the BBC. It's over bullying allegations she made about her time on Strictly Come Dancing. And UK groundwater levels are in remarkable health. That's according to researchers who say aquifers are at normal levels despite widespread drought. From Radio News Hub, I'm Grace McIntosh.
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coming up to quarter past four on your Sunday afternoon. It's Olive. I am back. I hope you had a great week. We're going to get into all of the news, the pop culture vibes, the entertainment that happened this week, and we're going to play some amazing new music and classic bangers. Olivia Rodrigo there, Stupid Song on B Radio. Now, you know I love a little throwback. Yeah, we cannot forget about Neo, king of the R&B throwbacks. This is Closer.

0: You're listening to me, Olive, with you until 7 o'clock. Jason Derulo, take you dancing there for your Sunday afternoon. Chapel Roan and another singer called Olive. Well, I'm not a singer, but, you know, another person called Olive will be on with you. You're Not Alone, a little 90s classic. I
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Olive there with a dance classic, You Are Not Alone on B Radio. What was up with the heatwave this week? Sorry, Thursday, I thought I was going to die. Like, genuinely, I thought I was going to take my last breath because it was awful. The air was so thick. And do you know what annoys me about the UK? We are not set up for any kind of weather. We are known for it raining all the time. If it rains, it's like the whole country shuts down. If it's too hot, the whole country shuts down. Why do we not have aircon? Why do we not have better fans? It's genuinely ridiculous. If we were in, you know, America, we would have air conditioning everywhere and we would actually be able to survive this heat. So I'm petitioning for aircons, like, no joke. I think I'm going to have to get one next summer because I cannot deal with this again. You're listening to me, Olive, on B Radio. John Newman now with Love Me Again.

0: Johnson, who has had the biggest comeback of the year and has now become a walking meme. Like, genuinely, there's so many clips of her face being commented on social media because she is so expressive and we love her for that. That was her classic, Can't Tame Her. Came out in 2023. I feel like it's been out for 10 years. That's how popular it is. Obsessed with you, Zara. We need to see more of you, Queen. On the way on B Radio, McFly and Adele.
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2016, When We Were Young on Bee Radio. Now, I know as English people, we love to talk about the weather, so I'm not going to stop. I'm not going to break that tradition. I think today is genuinely the perfect temperature. It's around 28 degrees. There's a slight breeze, so you've got that refresh, but then it's very warm. You can sit outside, have a drink. It's a very sociable temperature. You can go out, hang out with your friends, but you know when to call it a day. In the evening, it's going to get dark, quite refreshing. I'm vibing with it. Like, this has to be the perfect weather. So go out and enjoy it and make sure you're listening to our music at the same time. Jennifer Page on Bee Radio now with Crush.

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0: cloudy with further outbreaks of rain across northern areas, but mostly a dry evening elsewhere. Lows of 15 degrees Celsius in the south and 12 in the north.
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0: A man has died after being bitten by a dog during an altercation on a footpath in Wakefield. It happened yesterday off Blacker Lane in the Calder Grove area of the city. West Yorkshire police say a 55-year-old man has been arrested on suspicion of murder and one other offence. A fundraising campaign for the family of former Cambridge professor Jason Arday has raised more than £40,000. Matthew Dudley reports.
2: The appeal was launched by the Windrush campaigner Sir Patrick Vernon after Professor Arday died in Battersea on Friday. He's now raised more than £40,000, a figure which is rising. Professor Arday had resigned from his post as the Professor of Sociology of Education last week after allegations of plagiarism were made against him. A vigil in his memory is planned at Trafalgar Square later today.
0: And Hearts storm into the last eight of the Premier Sports Cup after a 6-2 win over Inverness. The Jambos survived a second-half wobble before scoring four late goals. From Radio News Hub, I'm Grace McIntosh.
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one of my favourite songs of all time. It is such a karaoke classic and a shower song. Like, you are screaming this in the shower and unveiling every single trauma you've ever felt in your whole entire life. Goo Goo Dolls, Iris on B Radio. I'm Olive with you until 7 o'clock, bringing you the best music, old and new. You know I love a cheeky throwback. You know I love some new music. So let's keep going with the man himself. He just wrote Cat's Eye's latest single, Animal. This is Ed Sheeran with Perfect on B Radio.

0: I mean, what a year Miss Dua Lipa has had. Dance the Night on BeRadio. Not only did she get married, she is all over the world. She's hosted her yearly music festival in Albania, which looked absolutely amazing. Katy Perry headlined, all these amazing performers. And now she is supporting her best friend as a bridesmaid at her best friend's wedding. And they are all singing Dua's song, Training Season, which is now the manifestation hack to finding yourself a husband. So if you want to find a husband, you're out there looking, you sing Training Season every single day, and apparently he's just going to appear.
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2: 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Wakey, wakey, rise and shine. 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

music like this is just what makes summer so special. Like, I'm not the biggest house fan, but you need like an Ibiza classic house song just to get you through the summer. 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Fisher, Tones and I, you know, created a banger there, Favour on B Radio, and now the OGs, you know, these two, you put them together in the studio, is guaranteed going to be a banger. It's guaranteed going to win your awards. Calvin Harris and then Ellie Goulding, I Need Your Love on B Radio. And

0: I mean, what a song. There was a reason why it won most streamed song of 2023. This was Miley Cyrus's comeback, and we thank her every single day that she did that, because she now did the Hannah Montana reunion special. All these things that she is absolutely acing, we wouldn't have without this Flowers era. So thank you, Miley. On the way on B Radio, Teo Cruz is giving us a cheeky throwback.
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1: Benson Boone with the voice of a generation. 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We're now going to play an absolute baddie, pop queen. She's always in the charts. Katy Perry, Hot.

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1: Weather.
2: Cloudy with further outbreaks of rain across northern areas, but mostly a dry evening elsewhere. Lows of 15 degrees Celsius in the south and 12 in the north.
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2: A murder investigation has been launched after the death of a man who was bitten by a dog in Wakefield. It happened yesterday during an altercation on a footpath off Blacker Lane. Detectives have appealed for witnesses to come forward. Residents evacuated from their homes after wildfires in Stourbridge are starting to return. Eight families whose homes were destroyed have been able to view their properties, while 13 households with partial damage have returned. The Edinburgh Fringe Festival is continuing to draw crowds as it enters its second week. Lizzie Fury has come from New York to be part of a live radio play.
3: Audiences have been really warm and nice. We're in a smaller space, so it fills up easily. It's been great. People have been writing really nice reviews on the Ed Fringe website.
2: And in football, Arsenal have won the Community Shield after beating Manchester City 3-0 in Cardiff. That's the latest from Radio News Hub. I'm Grace McIntosh.
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stars is like Ed Sheeran, where if they create a single and put it out, you know it has no choice but to thrive. Like flop era, who? I don't think they've ever had a flop era. It's just banger after banger. And it's kind of like you don't really hear from them throughout the year. They just drop a single, it pops off, and then they're just done for the rest of the year and just start writing music, because why shouldn't they when they're making that much money? Bruno Mars there, I Just Might on B Radio. It's Olive here with you for another hour, and then you have Berkshire Unplugged. Nelly Furtado now, 2006 banger. Olivia Rodrigo is on the way. This one is Nelly with All Good Things Come to an End.

0: song. You know, if you're not screaming this song at karaoke, I don't know what you're doing, because it's genuinely free therapy. Olivia Rodrigo, Good For You on V Radio. And round the corner, Shaboozy and Take That for your Sunday evening. Two artists I never thought I'd say in one sentence.
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2: I think a lot of us are starting to get in the holiday mood. But new research says it turns out many of us are better at spotting landmarks abroad than the ones we walk past on holiday here.
3: Wow.
2: Mostly because you've got no idea where anything is. And the traffic's coming in the wrong direction, so you're terrified you're going to get run over. Whereas when you're here, I think you're just bimbling, aren't you? You're not all that
3: bimbling.
2: Jazz. Bimbling.
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2: Don't you love a bimble?
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I did not realise this song was from so long ago. I thought it was like 2010, but no, 1995. Wow, take that. And they're still ticking along. Good for you, my loves. Take That with Never Forget on B Radio. It's nearly 6:30. Battle of the bands. We had the old school boy band. Let's now get the girl band in. Little Mix with Black Magic on B Radio.

0: I mean, there's a reason why it's been like the longest running song in the charts, like ever, and has been in the charts ever since it came out, and it won loads of Brit Awards because, I mean, are you mad? It just makes you feel away, and it's funny because the lyrics are actually very depressing and it is about a breakup, but you just feel this kind of happiness and sadness at the exact same time, and it's very liberating. It's like if you're going through a breakup and then you have this liberating moment of kind of feeling free and like, actually, I don't want you to hold me back. I'm going to do a lot better without you. It's like a, yeah, they've just got that balance so well. Sam Fender and Olivia Dean, I don't even have to introduce it. That was Rain Me In. And in a few minutes on B Radio, at Kings of Leo.
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Avicii giving us the party bangers for your Sunday evening, because it's not Monday yet, okay? You've still got some time. You've got a few more hours to party and enjoy the nice warm weather. Now, one of the best ballads ever made. Emosh, we're getting Emosh. So make sure you lock in. Lady Gaga, Bruno Mars on B Radio. Die with a Smile. Oh, I'm not ready.

probably the most unusual name for a song I've ever had to read out on radio. The script, the crowd was singing. There's obviously some story in there that I want to really divulge in, but we don't have time. It's nearly 7 o'clock, so I've got to love and leave you. Now you've got Charlie and Bray bringing you Berkshire Unplugged, the show that's all about championing local artists from Berkshire. So make sure you stay locked in if you want to hear new music from artists from Berkshire. Oh, what a dream. I'm going to leave you on the most random 2000 song because it's so random that I'm like, that sounds funny. Ronan Keating, Life is a Roller Coaster on B Radio.

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3: Cloudy with further outbreaks of rain across northern areas, but mostly a dry evening elsewhere. Lows of 15 degrees Celsius in the south and 12 in the north.
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3: A man has died after being bitten by a dog during an altercation on a footpath in Wakefield. Detectives say a 55-year-old man has been arrested on suspicion of murder and one other offence. He remains in custody. A fundraising campaign for the family of former Cambridge professor Jason Ardie has reached more than £40,000. Matthew Dudley can tell us more.
4: The appeal was launched by the Windrush campaigner Sir Patrick Vernon after Professor Ardie died in Battersea on Friday. He's now raised more than £40,000, a figure which is rising. Professor Ardie had resigned from his post as the Professor of Sociology of Education last week after allegations of plagiarism were made against him. A vigil in his memory is planned at Trafalgar Square later today.
3: And Sebastian Pocognoli has been confirmed as the new Scotland head coach. The former Monaco head coach has signed an initial 2-year contract to succeed Steve Clarke. That's the latest from Radio News Hub. I'm Grace McIntosh.
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0: Yo! Sorry, it's Charlie Charles on B Radio with Berkshire Unplugged, bringing you music from artists from Berkshire and the surrounding areas. I'm flying solo again this week because Bray's at a family gathering at the Dallas Cowboys Stadium in Texas. Apparently, it's the only place big enough to fit all his family in, so he's currently somewhere around Row 700 saying hello to another cousin. Meanwhile, we're getting you ready for the Wokenham Festival with our annual mixtape preview. We've got music from Who Ate All the Crayons, The Cockroaches, The Outliers, Purple Grey's Cheap Suits and The Bloopers, all performing over the Bank Holiday weekend, which is in 2 weeks' time. Plus, you've got your Watson Gig Guide as well for the week ahead, giving you recommendations of live music and entertainment events happening in Berkshire over the next 7 days. 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

0: on B Radio, and it's time to hit play on our first track on our Wokenham Festival preview mixtape, and it comes from the indie folk rock band Uwe, Uwe, Uwe, all the crayons. Sorry. 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We're heading to the Wokenham Festival over the bank holiday weekend, so let's get our mixtape started. 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

0: fresh from their gig at the Face Bar on Friday night. Here are all the crayons of Tired here on Bartram Plugged on B Radio. 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
3: 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Yeah, well, maybe we should cheer him up then.
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0: It's Charlie Charles on B Radio, flying the unplugged plane solo this week. Bray is at a family convention. That's how big his family is. I'm still here bringing you music from artists from Berks and the surrounding areas under the guise of our Wokingham Festival Preview Mixtape. And I'm also going to give you recommendations on live music and events to check out in Berks over this coming week. Starting tomorrow night, you can head downstairs to the Turtle Underground at the Purple Turtle. Two live bands showcasing everything from rock and punk to shoegaze, indie and metal. And then afterwards, you can keep going with Club Reckless from 10:30 with loads of emo, punk, pop, alternative rock and plenty of tunes. And you'll be shouting along to, I guess you will be, until the early hours. It's free entry for both events. And remember, it's 18 plus, so take your ID with you. Do you fancy a bit of a laugh on Tuesday night? Well, Undercover Comedy is back at the Renegade Brewery in Yattendon from 7:30 with Matt Richardson, who I haven't seen in a little while. All right, mate. Also, Steve Williams, who I don't know. And it's all hosted by John Elston. It's comedy on the canvas, so you'll get a good outdoor experience. And this coming Saturday from 1 in the afternoon, the place to be is at the Ready Pop Yard Party at the newly refurbished Ready Pop Studios on Trafford Road in Reading, which I went to a few weeks ago. Absolutely amazing. On Saturday, there'll be live music and DJs, family workshops, studio tours. I recommend you do that. Street food, also that as well, and loads more with artists including the Pink Diamond Review, Puma Theory, Nikki Booty, and more. You can find out more details on all of these events at whatsonreading.com. And if you have any music or comedy events that you would like us to mention on our What's On Gig Garden, all you need to do is go to bradio.co.uk. Make sure you check the venues that the events are still going ahead and have a good time.
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1: It's Charlie Charles on B Radio. It's our Wokingham Festival preview mixtape. And right now, we're turning things all the way up with a massive triple bill of artists performing at this year's festivals. First up, a band you guys already love, the Cockroaches. Explosive alt-rock, huge live energy and songs that hit hard. Think South Arcade meets Wonderhorse with a blast of Linkin Park thrown in there. We're going to play Heroes and Gods. Then we've got Purple Grace, a five-piece band bringing massive hooks, heavy guitars and pure festival energy. We're going to play Narcissus. And then completing the triple bill, no strangers to Berkshire Unplugged, the Outliers, who blend raw emotion, powerful lyrics and unforgettable indie rock melodies, which you'll hear on their track Hardest Goodbye. Three bands, free tracks, no messing about. Let's get this Wokingham Festival triple play going right now here on B Radio.
0: Berkshire Unplugged.

Bosh. Three huge tracks back to back on our Wokingham Festival preview mixtape. That was The Outliers of Hardest Goodbye, Purple Grace with Narcissist, and The Cockroaches with Heroes and Gods. All three will be at the Wokingham Festival over the August Bank Holiday weekend. And you can find out exactly where and when they're playing at wokinghamfestival.co.uk. And here's the thing, every one of those bands have had their music played right here on Berkshire Unplugged. So whether you're in a band, you're a singer, songwriter, a rapper, producer, whatever you do, do you want to join that list and get your music heard on this radio show? Well, we'll be giving you the contact details and how to do that next.

0: Charlie Charles on B Radio. This is Bartra Unplugged. I'm flying the Unplugged plane solo. My co-presenter Bray is otherwise engaged. And if you are in a band like Bray, or a singer-songwriter like Bray, or maybe you're a rapper, he's not a rapper, maybe you sing country music, whatever your bag is with music, we would like to hear it, especially if you've never sent your music in to us ever. Well, here's the chance to do it. I'm going to tell you how to do it right now. No, seriously, I am. All you need to do is go to bradio.co.uk/on-air/Berkshire Unplugged. 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

That's Sucker, the brand new single from Cheap Suit, sounded massive here on Bartram Plugged on B Radio, and that was this week's main event. And if that's got you wanting to see them live, you haven't got long to wait. Cheap Suits are playing at the Woking Festival on Saturday the 29th of August, kicking things off on the marquee stage at 12 o'clock midday, so get there early. And you can follow the guys on Instagram and TikTok, and you'll find all their music and socials and everything else on their link tree. And after hearing Sucker, I reckon midday at Woking Festival on the Saturday might be very, very loud.

Charlie Charles on B Radio. Thank you very much for listening to this week's show. We're getting you ready for the Wakening Festival with our preview mixtape, which had Who Are All the Crayons, The Cockroaches, Purple Grace, The Outliers, and Cheap Suits on, and them, and many, many, many others live over the August Bank Holiday weekend. For the full lineup, stage times, and everything you need to know, head to wakeningfestival.co.uk, and if you can, get yourself down there and discover some brilliant artists and support the Berkshire music scene. Give us a follow on the socials. B Radio UK is where we are on Instagram, TikTok, and X. And on Facebook, we are on B Radio Berkshire. Missed any of this week's show, you can listen to it again at bradio.co.uk or on our app or on the Berkshire Unplugged podcast on iTunes in a few minutes' time at 8 o'clock. But we're not quite finished yet. We're going to end the show this week with one more act that you can catch at the Wakening Festival over the August Bank Holiday weekend. They are The Bloopers, a band gaining plenty of attention from their original songwriting, bluesy guitars, and for never taking themselves too seriously. This is I Don't Want to Be Managed from The Bloopers. Have a good one. Enjoy the rest of your week, and I'll speak to you next Sunday night from 7 here on B Radio. Box.

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4: Cloudy with further outbreaks of rain across northern areas, but mostly a dry evening elsewhere. Lows of 15 degrees Celsius in the south and 12 in the north.
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4: A murder investigation has been launched after the death of a man who was bitten by a dog in Wakefield. It happened yesterday in the Calder Grove area of the city. Detectives have appealed for witnesses to come forward. Residents evacuated from their homes after wildfires in Stourbridge are starting to return. Eight families whose homes were destroyed have been able to view their properties, while 13 households with partial damage have returned. Despite the recent heat waves, a new survey shows 6 in 10 adults say they haven't bought sun cream this year. Margot Grant-Witz is a skincare expert.
5: It's almost like summer comes and our inhibitions go out. Like, oh, and it happens, and it's, we feel free. And in that freedom, you feel invincible. And melanoma is like a really silent killer, and it's so easily avoidable.
4: And in football, Arsenal have won the Community Shield after beating Manchester City 3-0 in Cardiff. From Radio News Hub, I'm Grace McIntosh.
6: 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So if you bought cars on finance between 2007 and 2024, then text PCP to 60777 now.
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0: cloudy with further outbreaks of rain across northern areas, but mostly a dry evening elsewhere. Lows of 15 degrees Celsius in the south and 12 in the north.
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0: A murder investigation has been launched after the death of a man who was bitten by a dog in Wakefield. It happened yesterday in the Calder Grove area of the city. Detectives have appealed for witnesses to come forward. Residents evacuated from their homes after wildfires in Stourbridge are starting to return. Eight families whose homes were destroyed have been able to view their properties, while 13 households with partial damage have returned. Despite the recent heat waves, a new survey shows 6 in 10 adults say they haven't bought sun cream this year. Margot Grant-Witz is a skincare expert.
2: It's almost like summer comes and our inhibitions go out. 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And in that freedom, you feel invincible. And melanoma is like a really silent killer, and it's so easily avoidable.
0: And in football, Arsenal have won the Community Shield after beating Manchester City 3-0 in Cardiff. From Radio News Hub, I'm Grace McIntosh.
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4: A cloudy start to Monday in the north with outbreaks of rain. In the south, some sunshine will develop, making it very humid. Highs of 26 degrees Celsius.
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4: Fire crews from across the UK, including London and Cumbria, have been drafted in to tackle major wildfires across South Wales. The South Wales Fire and Rescue Service is currently responding to 14 incidents, with the military also providing support. A fundraiser for Professor Jason Arday's family, set up by Windrush campaigner Sir Patrick Fernan, has raised more than £100,000. Professor Arday was found dead in South London on Friday. Arsenal have won the Community Shield after beating Manchester City 3-0 in Cardiff. Gunners boss Mikel Arteta says he was impressed by his side's performance.
5: I certainly saw a lot of positive things there against a top opponent.
4: And Amy Hunt has become the first athlete to win 4 gold medals at a single European Championships. It's after Great Britain triumphed in the mixed 4x100m relay in Birmingham. They crossed the line in a record 39.97 seconds. From Radio News Hub, I'm Grace McIntosh.
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1: Regulators. We regulate any stealing of his property. We're damn good, too. But you can't be any geek off the street. Gotta be handy with the steel, if you know what I mean. Earn your keep.
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4: A cloudy start to Monday in the north with outbreaks of rain. In the south, some sunshine will develop, making it very humid. Highs of 26 degrees Celsius.
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4: Residents evacuated from their homes after wildfires in Stourbridge are starting to return. 13 households with partial damage have returned, while 8 families whose homes were destroyed have been able to view their properties. A 55-year-old man has died after being bitten by a dog during an altercation in Wakefield. Detectives say a man of the same age has been arrested on suspicion of murder. It was a winning start to the season for Arsenal after beating Manchester City 3-0 to lift the Community Shield in Cardiff. But it was a disappointing result for new boss Enzo Maresca. He says his players' physical condition may have contributed to the defeat.
5: I don't know if it's for physical condition. We had many players, probably the club with more players in the World Cup. I don't know the reason why, but for sure the first 2 goals that we conceded, I don't like.
4: And Sebastian Pocognole has been confirmed as the new Scotland head coach. The former Monaco head coach has signed an initial 2-year contract to succeed Steve Clark. From Radio News Hub, I'm Grace McIntosh.
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5: A cloudy start to Monday in the north with outbreaks of rain. In the south, some sunshine will develop, making it very humid. Highs of 26 degrees Celsius.
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5: Fire crews from across the UK, including London and Cumbria, have been drafted in to tackle major wildfires across South Wales. The South Wales Fire and Rescue Service is currently responding to 14 incidents, with the military also providing support. A fundraiser for Professor Jason Arday's family, set up by Windrush campaigner Sir Patrick Vernon, has raised more than £100,000. Professor Arday was found dead in South London on Friday. Arsenal have won the Community Shield after beating Manchester City 3-0 in Cardiff. Gunners boss Mikel Arteta says he was impressed by his side's performance.
6: I certainly saw a lot of positive things there against a top opponent.
5: And Amy Hunt has become the first athlete to win 4 gold medals at a single European Championships. It's after Great Britain triumphed in the mixed 4x100m relay in Birmingham. They crossed the line in a record 39.97 seconds. 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
1: Mm.
0: But new research says it turns out many of us are better at spotting landmarks abroad than the ones we walk past on holiday here.
1: Wow.
0: Mostly because you've got no idea where anything is.
1: Right.
0: And the traffic's coming in the wrong direction, so you're terrified you're going to get run over. Whereas when you're here, I think you're just bimbling, aren't you? You're not all that
1: bimbling.
0: Jazz. Bimbling.
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0: Don't you love a bimble?
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4: Cloudy in the north with outbreaks of rain turning heavier. Further south, sunshine will develop, making it feel very warm with a high of 26 degrees Celsius.
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4: Five teenagers have died and four others are seriously injured after a car crash in Northern Ireland. Police say it involved a car driving in the wrong direction on a motorway in County Kildare. It happened at around 3 a.m. on Sunday. Fresher conditions are expected this week after a fifth heatwave in the UK caused more wildfires. Grace McIntosh reports.
5: Residents evacuated from their homes after wildfires in Stourbridge are starting to return. 13 households with partial damage have now returned, while 8 families whose homes were completely destroyed have been able to go back and see what's left of their properties. A further 85 evacuated households whose homes were unaffected, they've also now gone back as fire crews lift cordons in the area.
4: And Great Britain have won 6 medals on the final day of the European Athletics Championships in Birmingham. Amy Hunt has become the first athlete to win 4 gold medals at a single European Championships. That's the latest from Radio News Hub. I'm Lucy Gorman-Lee.
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